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1: EasyJet flight attendant staff in France will go on strike on the 15th and 16th of August to demand better working conditions. That's according to the SNPCFO trade unions, issuing a joint statement. Talks between a group of different unions and the company over working conditions have not yielded any results. A spokesperson for EasyJet said the company had made an offer to tackle staff's concerns and asked the unions to call off the strike as more talks are scheduled in September. An archaeologist in Carnac in northwest France have used aerial drones to identify some newly discovered standing stones buried beneath the surface. Over 6,000 years ago, farmers in Brittany erected around 3,000 stones in long rows, stretching for more than 4 kilometres across what is today the town of Carnac. Writing in the journal Archaeological Prospection, Guillaume Brugnot of the archaeological consultancy Archaeosolutions and his colleagues have provided a glimpse into just how much remains to be uncovered. WRP.
2: Whether in Cabourg, in Normandy, or in Cannes, on the French Riviera, WRP stays with you 24 hours a day during your vacation.
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This is WRP's concert update. We're very happy to see Somber in concert in Paris at the Rock en Seine Festival just west of the city in Saint-Cloud. And that's on Wednesday, August 26th. Here's Somber with one of his many hits that came out this year.

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1: EasyJet flight attendant staff in France will go on strike on the 15th and 16th of August to demand better working conditions. That's according to the SNPCFO trade unions, issuing a joint statement. Talks between a group of different unions and the company over working conditions have not yielded any results. A spokesperson for EasyJet said the company had made an offer to tackle staff's concerns and asked the unions to call off the strike as more talks are scheduled in September. An archaeologist in Carnac in northwest France have used aerial drones to identify some newly discovered standing stones buried beneath the surface. Over 6,000 years ago, farmers in Brittany erected around 3,000 stones in long rows, stretching for more than 4 kilometres across what is today the town of Carnac. Writing in the journal Archaeological Prospection, Guillaume Brugnot of the archaeological consultancy Archaeosolutions and his colleagues have provided the clip.

WRP's concert update. Joe will be performing in Saint-Cloud, just west of Paris, at the Rock en Seine Festival. So that's on August 27. To get to the festival, you can go by Metro Line 10 and walk a little bit to the entrance in Saint-Cloud.

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1: Europe's fifth heatwave this summer is expected to cut French nuclear power production by about 15% of total capacity on Friday, with six reactors expected to be fully offline. That's according to EDF. Temperatures in Europe have risen to unprecedented levels after successive heatwaves this summer, causing water shortages, wildfires and some deaths. Meanwhile, this summer's heatwaves may cost France as much as 15 billion euros. That's according to a government minister talking to Les Echo newspaper. The ecology minister, Monique Barbu, said the direct and indirect costs amount to 0.5 percentage points of France's GDP. French authorities evacuated 525 people after a wildfire broke out in the pine woods of the southwestern Landes region, near an area already devastated by major blazes this summer. The fire destroyed 1,100 hectares near the village of Lugolon. And France's first so-called House of Diversity has opened in Lyon. It's a shared residential building for LGBT people aged 55 and over. WRP News, I'm Paul McCann.
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This is WRP's concert update with a great news. Noah Kahan will perform in Paris on December the 7th this year. His The Great Divide tour. Noah Kahan has lots of hits on our playlist, including this one. I can't

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1: Europe's fifth heatwave this summer is expected to cut French nuclear power production by about 15% of total capacity on Friday, with six reactors expected to be fully offline. That's according to EDF. Temperatures in Europe have risen to unprecedented levels after successive heatwaves this summer, causing water shortages, wildfires and some deaths. Meanwhile, this summer's heatwaves may cost France as much as 15 billion euros. That's according to a government minister talking to Les Echos newspaper. The ecology minister, Monique Barbu, said the direct and indirect costs amount to 0.5 percentage points of France's GDP. French authorities evacuated 525 people after a wildfire broke out in the pine woods of the southwestern Landes region, near an area already devastated by major blazes this summer. The fire destroyed 1,100 hectares near the village of Lugolon. And France's first so-called House of Diversity has opened in Lyon. It's a shared residential building for LGBT people aged 55 and over. WRP News, I'm Paul McCann.
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WRP concert updates with a date not to be missed. 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

get the party started. See you at the bar, you was hardly talking. That's when I knew that your heart was scarring. Friends to lovers need a part to star in. Like, wait, babe, let me

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1: Europe's fifth heatwave this summer is expected to cut French nuclear power production by about 15% of total capacity on Friday, with six reactors expected to be fully offline. That's according to EDF. Temperatures in Europe have risen to unprecedented levels after successive heatwaves this summer, causing water shortages, wildfires and some deaths. Meanwhile, this summer's heatwaves may cost France as much as 15 billion euros. That's according to a government minister talking to Les Echos newspaper. The ecology minister, Monique Barbu, said the direct and indirect costs amount to 0.5 percentage points of France's GDP. French authorities evacuated 525 people after a wildfire broke out in the pine woods of the southwestern Landes region, near an area already devastated by major blazes this summer. The fire destroyed 1,100 hectares near the village of Lugolon. And France's first so-called House of Diversity has opened in Lyon. It's a shared residential building for LGBT people aged 55 and over. WRP News, I'm Paul McNally.
2: Looking for a day trip from Paris that combines art, history and beautiful gardens? Take the train to Giverny, where Claude Monet spent the last 43 years of his life and painted many of the impressionist masterpieces that changed the history of art. The gardens are at their peak in July and August, when colourful flower beds are in full bloom and the ponds are covered with lilies. Open daily from 9:30 until 6 p.m, visitors can wander through the Clos Normand garden before crossing the famous Japanese bridge overlooking the water lily pond that inspired Monet's most celebrated paintings. The journey takes less than an hour from Paris by train to Vernon, followed by a short shuttle bus or bike ride to the house. It's one of those rare places where you can step inside the paintings you've seen in museums around the world. Stay tuned for more cultural tips on World Radio Paris.
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0: with the latest news next.
1: Europe's fifth heatwave this summer is expected to cut French nuclear power production by about 15% of total capacity on Friday, with six reactors expected to be fully offline. That's according to EDF. Temperatures in Europe have risen to unprecedented levels after successive heatwaves this summer, causing water shortages, wildfires and some deaths. Meanwhile, this summer's heatwaves may cost France as much as 15 billion euros. That's according to a government minister talking to Les Echos newspaper. The ecology minister, Monique Barbu, said the direct and indirect costs amount to 0.5 percentage points of France's GDP. French authorities evacuated 525 people after a wildfire broke out in the pine woods of the southwestern Landes region, near an area already devastated by major blazes this summer. The fire destroyed 1,100 hectares near the village of Lugolon. And France's first so-called House of Diversity has opened in Lyon. It's a shared residential building for LGBT people aged 55 and over. WRP News, I'm Paul McNally.
2: 30 years of Pokemon, and Paris has decided to mark the occasion properly. The Musée en Herbe, a small, brilliant museum near the Louvre that specializes in making art genuinely fun for kids, just opened an exhibition called Admirez les tous, admire them all, instead of catch them all, running until September 6th. It's unofficial, but it somehow makes it better. 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Then it gets interesting. 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It's about an hour, works for all ages, and tickets are 8 euro, 7 euro reduced. 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

Rising singer Tove Lo is performing her Estrus Love Tour on November 10th here in Paris. Here's one of her later songs. 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

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Everyone I do right does me wrong, so every lonely night I sing this song.

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1: Europe's fifth heatwave this summer is expected to cut French nuclear power production by about 15% of total capacity on Friday, with six reactors expected to be fully offline. That's according to EDF. Temperatures in Europe have risen to unprecedented levels after successive heatwaves this summer, causing water shortages, wildfires and some deaths. Meanwhile, this summer's heatwaves may cost France as much as 15 billion euros. That's according to a government minister talking to Les Echo newspaper. The ecology minister, Monique Barbu, said the direct and indirect costs amount to 0.5 percentage points of France's GDP. French authorities evacuated 525 people after a wildfire broke out in the pine woods of the southwestern Landes region, near an area already devastated by major blazes this summer. The fire destroyed 1,100 hectares near the village of Lugolon. And France's first so-called House of Diversity has opened in Lyon. It's a shared residential building for LGBT people aged 55 and over. WRP News, I'm Paul McCann.
2: Whether in Cabourg, in Normandy, or in Cannes, on the French Riviera, WRP stays with you 24 hours a day during your vacation.
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This is WRP's concert update with a great news. Noah Kahan will perform in Paris on December the 7th this year. His The Great Divide tour. Noah Kahan has lots of hits on our playlist, including this one. I can't

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1: Europe's fifth heatwave this summer is expected to cut French nuclear power production by about 15% of total capacity on Friday, with six reactors expected to be fully offline. That's according to EDF. Temperatures in Europe have risen to unprecedented levels after successive heatwaves this summer, causing water shortages, wildfires and some deaths. Meanwhile, this summer's heatwave may cost France as much as 15 billion euros. That's according to a government minister talking to Les Echos newspaper. The ecology minister, Monique Barbu, said the direct and indirect costs amount to 0.5 percentage points of France's GDP. French authorities evacuated 525 people after a wildfire broke out in the pine woods of the southwestern Landes region, near an area already devastated by major blazes this summer. The fire destroyed 1,100 hectares near the village of Lugolon. And France's first so-called House of Diversity has opened in Lyon. It's a shared residential building for LGBT people aged 55 and over. WRP News, I'm Paul McCann.
2: At the beach in Normandy or along the French Riviera, wherever you go this summer, WRP is with you on DAB+.

WRP concert updates with a date not to be missed. 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Get your tickets. 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